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0: Keneally. 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Eric Mann. Robert Martin. Scott DeHoonis. 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And the name of this song is, that's right, the name of this song is, yes, you guessed it, Dickie's Such a Hinda Hunda Hinda Hunda.
1: One is 11.
0: I couldn't resist that. 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

0: Ryan Lewis, Mike Dewey, Walt Fowler, Bruce Fowler, Paul Byron, Robert Wayne, Bertha Lester, Chad Backerman, Ed Mann, Robert Martin, and Scott DeHunis. Thank you. Thank you, Larry.
1: I mean, sir.

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Simmons up here. 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Tommy Flugelhorn, tenor sax, Pickney trumpet, etc. Malone. Bruce, you would be amazed what he could do with his lips, Fowler. Glenn Hamanagila Ferris. Tony, the fastest working man in show business. Duran on guitar. David, what can I say, Parlato? And James Skippy Gordon. Very well then, ladies and gentlemen, to begin this part of our program, I think we're going to start out with something not especially dynamic because you've already been thrashed and throttled beyond compute.

0: 6 weeks, and this is the first time we're playing this tune before a human audience.
1: I heard you've been having trouble with this.
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0: This is a song from our Freak Out album, which has been changed to a waltz for live performance. The name of the song is You Didn't Try to Call Me. After we play through You Didn't Try to Call Me, there'll be a brief pause, and I will say, let's roll along now, that means nothing to you, into a piece of Petrushka by Igor Stravinsky, followed by The Bristol Stomp, followed by Baby Love by The Supremes, followed by our new smash flop single, There's a Big Dilemma About My Big Leg Emma.
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0: Sock it to me. 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As long as we're together, darling, through the years, watching TV together, licking our coupons together, saving stamps, buying fruit together, smoking some fruit. Then we'll save all our stamps. We'll go down to the Redemption Center in Traderman for a throw pillow that says,
2: Joe, la, la, la, la, la,
0: sister, nice to see you. And besides, darling, what makes it all so important and what makes it have meaning, my darling, you know as well as I.

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The name of this song is King Kong. It's a story of a very large gorilla who lived in the jungle. And he was doing okay until some Americans came by and thought that they would take him home with them. They took him to the United States and they made some money by using the gorilla. Then they killed him.

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0: Did you ever consider the possibility that your penis, or in the case of many, many dignified ladies, that the size of the titties themselves might provide elements of subconscious tension? Weird, twisted anxiety, which could force a person to become a politician. A policeman! A Jesuit monk.
1: Dominus and Viscum and Conspiracy.
0: A wino! A rock and roll guitar player! A vampire, you name it! And in the case of the ladies, the ones that can't afford a silicone beef up, become writers of hot books. Manuel the gardener placed his burning phallus in her quivering quim. But the last time, Gonzo the lead guitar player placed his pulsating organ within the vines of her lips. Carmelite nuns and racehorse jockeys, there is no reason why you or your loved ones should suffer about the size of their organs. There are enough troubles in the world today!

0: 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He's the groin. He looks at me. He looks into your eyes.
1: 8 inches or less.
0: So this is an important moment in your life. And you look at the son of a bitch right between the eyes. And you tell him two words. And he's kind of lost again. Ainsley Dunbar.

0: program is dedicated to Rodney Bittenheimer, who is celebrating his 14th birthday. All right, here's the deal. Our opera continues now.
1: Shut up.
0: Okay, we're really sloppy tonight, you guys. We gotta get it together, you know? It's really ridiculous. Well, it's so fucking hot up here, man. You can't do a good job, you know? There's some vents in this place.
2: That's so fucking cool down here, man. Don't worry.
0: I can dig it, baby. My main concern is that it's so hot we can't do as good a job as I'd like to be able to do for it. You know, we just feel sort of retarded. More so than usual, right? Let's make a supreme effort on this section. You know, try and keep the tempos accurate and make the landscape no errors. Okay, really want to do a swell job with these kids. Because this is how we're going to do the opera. Okay. You have to imagine that each one of these microphones is a motel room. And a rock and roll band, which is not as big as the Beatles, has just arrived in a small town. And we're supposed to play a concert the following night. And they're looking for some nookie the night that they arrive. What every rock and roll band would do in a case like that is to ask somebody at the hotel what's a hot spot in town, a local pepperland, as it were. No. All right. Calm yourself, Ainsley. Say it loud. Okay, so you ask the guy in the hotel where the action is, like in the town that you're in, and then you get dressed up and put a little English leather cologne. And in some cases, you go even beyond that into more elaborate procedures. You know, make yourself attractive to some local girl who might, you know, want to get it on with a rock and roll person. So, a little organ accompaniment in the background, we'll pretend like we're doing that. God, another night at this Holiday Inn. Another night in Russian County. What's for you? I wish I could have gotten laid at the show last night. You got laid in the shower last night. He ripped off my chin.
3: Every night.
0: He ripped off Holden's chin. That was easy. He ripped off Frank's chin.
4: Holden ripped off Jeff's chin.
0: I've done everything right. I've put on my own shirt. He sprayed my kids. Pearl drops on the teeth. And this is going to be for sure. A little jar of tinsel glitter. Three Dog Night came through here not long ago. Danny let me put it all over him. The chicks were free and I couldn't believe it. I'm going to try. I don't know. Pop stars. This stuff has worked for others. Perhaps it will work for me.

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1: Nobody's.
2: New York City.
0: Paradiso.
2: Amsterdam, Netherlands.
3: The Matrix.
0: The amazing love. 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
1: Listen to me. What I'm lying to you just to get in your pants.
0: Don't talk to me that way! I am not a groupie! And neither is my girlfriend, Jeff.
1: Holy shit, how you just let musicians with friends? But I thought you said you could not be juked with a baby octopus and beamed upon with green corn and then your hair and your girlfriend dug it with a hot 7-Up bottle and you ate shit. I mean, what's the deal?
0: Oh, that's true, Cody. Oh, that's true. And sometimes I even dig it with a jack-in-the-box ring job.
1: Oh.
0: But we are not groupies! We are not groupies.
1: But I want some action. I mean, I want a hot, steaming, succulent, ever-widening, gaping, dripping, grinning, sticking, smelling orifice. 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Know what I mean? Huh? Know what I mean?

0: which is a monster. 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
1: Oh, anything for you, my husband, every top star of a man. 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
0: Get it now. Wait here.
1: Please, save me the record. 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
2: Hello. 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This is Bruce Fowler on trombone. Nicole Perfect Rock on tenor sax and lead vocals. Ruth Underwood on vibe. 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Yeah. Timpani. Chester Thompson on drum set. Tom Fowler on bass. And George Duke on multiple keyboards.

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0: What? 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She gave the takes to Brian. Three. Bob gave the takes to Bob Crudwick. Four. Ian is waiting at the airport after the show.
1: Ladies and gentlemen, watch Ruth. Stop watching Ruth, she's shot.

I am the slime.

Thank you. This is a song about flag saucers and it's called In the Roads.

Sam Jones, Mr. Tom Sam Jones, Sam Carlo, and Ben Cruz, and people. Thank you very much, Mr. Johnson, and good night.

Let's do a challenge.

something else I want to tell you. Frank asked me to say this on behalf of the fact that we have an election year coming up. And you've probably seen the voting registration tables out in the lobby. Now, you know, it's almost 17 years since an amendment was passed to our Constitution giving 18-year-olds the right to vote. The thing is, the right to vote isn't worth very much if we don't get off our asses and do it, right? So, during the whole tour, Frank's got these registration tables set up to encourage everyone to register to vote and get out and do it. During intermission and after the show, they'll be out there. Please stop by. The League of Women Voters and the State Board of Voting is out there. With registration forms. Now, February 19th is the last day that you can register to vote in the primaries. And if you don't want to see another 4 years of, let's say, George Bush arguing with Dan.

Did you miss me? We are very happy to be playing the first concert of the tour. And that means that you guys get to hear the world premiere of a whole bunch of new songs. But we are going to begin the concert with an old song. With a very different arrangement. This will be the sort of new age version of the Black Page.

Okay. Let me introduce you to everybody. A lot of these people you already know, and some you don't. The legendary Ike Willis on reggae. And this is the new stunt guitarist, stunt keyboard, the new guy, Mike Keneally. On trumpet, flugelhorn, and keyboards, it's Walt Fowler. On trombone, his brother Bruce Fowler. On alto and baritone sax, and sometimes soprano sax, Paul Carman. On tenor sax and off-track bedding, Albert Wing. On baritone sax, bass sax, and E-flat contrabass clarinet, Kurt McGettrick. On ba-dum-bum, Chad Wackerman. On percussion and mysterious sound effects, Ed Mann. Keyboards, high vocals, fun, frolic, and merriment, Bobby Martin. And my trusty clone meister, Scott Tunis, ladies and gentlemen. Well, let me tell you a little bit about the show, so we're all orientated here. Now, what that guy told you from WPIX is right. I would like to have everybody who is eligible, please register to vote, do yourself a favor. And to expedite this, our show is in two parts. First part is about an hour long, and then we take a half an hour intermission, during which you are encouraged to leave your seats and take advantage of the facilities that are provided in the lobby to facilitate this registration process. Then after you register, you have to remember to actually make a decision, go to the polls, and vote for something. And the reason this is important, not just because it's a presidential election, but if you register, you are then qualified to vote on local matters that pertain to your place, like bond issues, education, local representatives, that kind of stuff. Now, the way I look at it, you better start now thinking about who's going to take care of you, because they're not. So you have to take care of yourself and look out for your interests. It's not really like growing up too fast, you know, but it helps you to have a good time later. Now, we're going to launch into the body of the first half. Now, I have to tell you the list so you understand these new songs that are coming up. First thing we're going to play is Packard Goose, which you probably know from the Joe's Garage album. Now, instead of a guitar solo in the middle of Packard Goose, we are going to play the Royal March from L'Histoire du Soldat by Stravinsky, followed by the first movement of the Bartok Piano Concerto No. 3. And then it goes back into Packard Goose again. Then we reach way back into memory lane to begin our Republican retrospective medley. This is a song that we haven't performed since 1973. And the name of the song is Dickie Such an Asshole. The Republican retrospective medley takes us through the whole history of Republican shenanigans right up to the present time. Dickie Such an Asshole is followed by a new song called When the Lie is So Big, dealing specifically with Pat Robertson's campaign for the presidency. This is then followed by Planet of the Baritone Women. This is a song about male junior executives who carry purses and wonder why their female bosses think of them as a bunch of little weasels. Then we have a song called Any Kind of Pain, which is about women in advertising. This is followed by Jesus Thinks You're a Jerk. It deals with Jim and Tammy, and once again, our old favorite, Pat Robertson. This is followed
Sofa number two. Then comes our song about Michael Jackson. It's called Why Don't You Like Me? And then the most perverted arrangement of The Torture Never Stops you ever heard. And when The Torture Never Stops is over, I'm going to push this red button on this machine here, and the synclavier will play some music for you. That will be the beginning of intermission. When that happens, you will all rise and go register. Half an hour later, we'll come back and then more music stuff. Right now, let's do Packard Goods.

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Remember the last tour? Well, information is not knowledge. 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Wisdom is not truth. 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Love is not music. Music is the best.

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0: Insert any Republican name instead of Dickie, whatever you wish.
2: If it could, well, I'm still the president for at least another year. Well, maybe one day the leader's still.

magic, if you will. A multi-millionaire TV evangelist, saved from Korean combat duty by his father, a U.S. senator. Studied law, but is not qualified to practice it. Father of a love child, who in adulthood holds the remnants of Papa's religious propaganda program. Claims not to be a faith healer, but has in the past dealt sternly with everything from hemorrhoids to hurricanes. Deeply involved with funding for an undeclared war in Central America, claiming Ronald Reagan and Oliver North as close friends. Involved in suspicious tax avoidance schemes, under investigation for 16 months by the IRS. Claims to be a man of God, seeking currently the United States presidency, hoping we will all follow him into the Twilight Zone.

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0: To you.
1: Please read this pamphlet.
0: Venice.

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0: Intermission. Now, I don't care what party you're registered with, whether you're a Republican, a Democrat, or an Independent, get out there and fill out that card, would you please? See you in half an hour.
1: Don't be bringing no attention to me now.
0: Is everybody back in here now? Come on, get back in here. Don't want you to miss nothing. Now the
1: don't be bringing nobody towards me, man.
0: His name is Rob, and he's from CBS Network. So we have Rob, where are you? We're gonna try something now. I know that when you watch television, if you ever watch the news, you hear about all these polls, okay? Who's ahead in the polls? We're gonna take a poll right here on the spot.

0: And we're going to, I'm just going to say the name of the various people who are running for president, and you can make any noise that you choose. And let's hope that CBS will take this real-life poll and stick it on the air. Are you ready? Okay. Alexander Haig. DuPont. Jack Kemp. Bob Dole. George Bush. I think there's some yays mixed with the boos. How many say yay Bush? How many say boo Bush? Pat Robertson. Kind of a mix and match too. How many say yay, Pat Robertson? How many say boo, Pat Robertson? All right, now on the Democrat side, Albert Gore. Paul Simon. How about, let's see. Dick Gebhardt. What does that mean? Kind of a... Gary Hart. Jesse Jackson. Missing somebody. How about Mario Cuomo? How many say boo Mario? How many say yay Mario? How many say who's Mario? Did I leave one of the Democrats out? Oh yeah, Dukakis.
1: It's caucus to you and me.
0: So we'll leave that to the experts at CBS to decipher our on-the-spot poll. Now, we're going to, now that we have this little apparatus up here, please do not jump onto it, otherwise bad things will happen to you. This has been placed here for the advantage of Dr. Willis and Dr. Tunis to cavort for your amusement. We're going to start the second half off with a song from the We're Only In It For The Money album called Who Needs the Peace Corps? So we're starting the Peace Corps and then straight down to this. Many surprises in this part. You ready?

0: Bruce Bear. Yes. A new candidate.
1: And then perhaps a leather band to go around my head. Some feathers and
0: how about the new candidate?
1: Some feathers and bells.
0: Yeah.
1: And a book of Indian lore. I'll ask the Chamber of Commerce how to get to Hay Street and smoke an awful lot of dope. I will wander around barefoot. I will have a psychedelic gleam in my eye at all times. I will love everyone. I will love the police as they kick the shit out of me on the street.
0: Freeze!
1: I will sleep.
2: You will sniff.
1: I will go to a house. That's what I will do. I will go to a house where there's a rock and roll band because the groups all live together.
0: No!
1: I will join a rock and roll band and I will be their road manager.
3: Any more of the bands out there?
1: I will stay there with them and I will get the crabs.

Yeah.

0: smiles and we look good. Always in a hurry, convince ourselves that what we are is really very groovy. If we believe what's in the papers and the magazines that define our folklore. Wait a minute, what is this? Please return to Pat Robertson's test drawer. Wait. These are for you then. I know there's a song in here somewhere. I like this. CBS, get this sign. Alright.
1: It's an area of supreme delight.
0: That's what it says. We're gonna have to start another clothesline for these.
1: Okay. Oh, God. Yeah,
0: there you go. Okay. Let's go back to this verse so we can actually do the song. We believe what's in the papers and the magazines that define our folklore. We can never laugh at who or what we think.

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They get looted when they came to town. They walk around in Greenwich Village to buy posters they can hang up, and they're smelly little

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0: You know that tiny part that you wanted to do on Teenage Wind?
1: Yeah.
0: Do it now.
1: Okay.

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0: 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Is he crazy?
1: Bubba Tunis.
0: There's a sign on the wall, but she wants to be sure.

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Thanks for registering to vote. 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Thank you. 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I think we can muster up a couple other surprises for you.

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Dancing Fool.

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And if so, why? Wait a minute, I've got it. You're an Italian. What? You're Jewish? Love your nails. You must be a Libra. And now the most important part of this conversation. Why don't we go over to Bobby Martin's house and the both of us will sort of tie you to the weeping pose.

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Bobby Martin. Scott Tunis. 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Thank you. And we're back.

0: Okay, thank you. This is absolutely, don't make fire up there, please. This is absolutely, positively the last one. This is a song from the, this is a song from the 200 Motels movie called Strictly Genteel.
1: With a horn arrangement by Kurt McGetrick.

0: It's been lovely having you with us tonight, folks. But we must give credit where credit is due. Because without the jolly lads of our road crew, this show never would have been possible. We would like to bring them out now. Those who are free to move about. A couple of them are trapped back there. Harry's trapped. Mike LD is trapped.
1: Now, oh my God,
0: you're probably wondering why they're recording like this for you. Because I believe that a happy crew is an efficient crew. So, if there are any members of that special species out there that goes for a guy with a wrench in his pocket, take a look, ladies. Here they are. Just meet them at the loadout after the show. By the way they're dancing, I'm sure you can find out who is really the heavy hitter among them.
1: Special presentation down there. Yo, oh, crank, crank, crank. There you go.
0: Alright. Now before we go to the fast part of the song, you guys march on that way. And don't ever

0: Okay, before we begin, I'd like to introduce to you the members of our rocking teenage combo at this time. Over here on the end, with his jaunty little neck scarf, and Indian jewelry, and his little silver trumpet, Sal Marquez, ladies and gentlemen. Weighing in at 142 pounds, with a little sweater and a silver flute, Ian Underwood. Recovering from a wonderful Australian chest cold with a golden trombone and some very tight lips, Bruce Fowler. Is that coming out there? His lips couldn't be that tight. Steve, can you hear that? Doesn't sound like it's going through the PA.
1: Sorry, what's this?
0: Well, I'm going to stop, and when you're ready to pay attention to what we're doing up here, then we'll start again. Steve Desper is our mixer back there, ladies and gentlemen. He's doing something else, so when he's stopping that, then we'll go on. Let's pray.
1: Okay.
0: It worked. Okay? Trombone. Tell you where he's coming from because we don't want you to be prejudiced against him. But it starts with a P. Mr. Jean-Luc Ponty on violin. Your second clue is it is not Poland. And on electric bass, ladies and gentlemen, Tom Fowler. And on an assortment of keyboard instruments, Mr. George Duke. And the grand piano, George. And the Hammond organ, George. And the clavinet, George. And the synthesizer, George. And right there, with all of the microphones partially obscuring him from your view, Ralph Humphrey on drums. And over there, with a little blue shirt and little sticks in her hand and her hair flying away in all directions, searching, ever searching, Ruth Underwood on vibes. Marimba. Oh, God. Bongos, little drums. Feedback. Timpani. Bass drum, cheap, chintzy, but imported gong, and then you love our gong, yes, yes, yes, all right, our program will begin, whether you like it or not, with a song called Dupree's Paradise, which brings to your attention the nimble fingers of Mr. George Duke. Hit it, George. Lucky, George. Juba, juba.

You know, some people say the blues might have started in church. But we here in Australia know that the blues, the real blues, really started in Toowoomba. The early settlers brought it there on an expedition from Ayers Rock. It seems that when they first landed, they found some old records under the rock. Some of which couldn't be played on the radio in Australia.

Thank you. All right, folks. The next thing on our agenda is to make sure that the timpani are balanced and that the little bongos are balanced. So start with the little drums. Okay, both timpani up. We're gonna play some stuff from the Uncle Meat album, and the bongos and stuff are important in here. Try the timpani.

That was very nice, thank you. Hey, there's somebody over there who sounds like he's been trained in an American audience someplace. Wonderful, give him a napkin. Okay, the first thing that we're going to play is called Exercise 4. Then it goes into dog breath, then the dog breath variations, and then Uncle Meat itself.

0: that wound up in them. For those of you who don't know, temperature affects woodwind instruments. When they get cold or they get too hot, they go out of tune. So the temperature is, well, we'll see whether it's in tune. You ready? Ruth! Ruth Underwood, ladies and gentlemen. Lights by Bob Trulax.
1: 1, 2, 3, 4.

0: The name of this song is Montana. 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Can you put some more vocal in the monitor system, Steve? Hello, hello, hello.
1: Sal will stand, they will sit. She'll play slow, they'll play fast.
2: George, how about that?
1: He's cool. 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
2: You with us?
1: Ruth is with us.

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The price of feed has just gone up, and your old lady has just went down. 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

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His name is Barry Lee. Just thought he'd bring him out here and see what would happen. We are now about to play our... You really want to hear the Mud Shark? 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We'll put it to a vote. How many want to hear the Mud Shark, or how many want to hear the other thing that you don't know what it is that's better? How many say Mud Shark? How many take my word for it that the other song is better? You still get another chance to decide. The other song is an instrumental. How many say Mud Shark? How many say the other song?

0: Sounds like it's about the same. We'll figure out what we're gonna do here. All right, here's what we're gonna do. We're gonna segue from the Mud Shark into Farther Oblivion. Yeah, starting on. No, let's go directly to the Tango out of the Mud Shark. The tempos will match up better. It'd be more absurd. Here it is, folks, the best of both worlds. For you here in Melbourne.
1: Okay.
0: Do you know any of the words to the Mud Shark? That's okay. We've only played this one time before. You know, the Mud Shark isn't one of our hits or anything. So, we'll play around with the concept of the Mud Shark this evening. Clue number one, it's in the key of E.

There's a hotel in Seattle, Washington, known as the Holiday Inn. No, no. There's one of those two. What is it called? The Edgewater Inn. And this hotel, as you well know, is not built on regular dirt. Bring the band on down behind me, boys. This is so sensitive. It's not built on regular dirt. It is not built on regular asphalt. No, no, no, no, friends. It is built on piles that are sticking out in the water. And the back of this motel has windows that look directly out onto some body of water. It is a bay or something in your backyard. Now, this is a true story, and we have to treat it as scientific fact so as not to offend anyone in the audience who is easily offended by things that could offend you. Get the picture. Okay, folks, here's this hotel, and it offers lavish facilities for experimentation between the biped species and our friends that wiggle around in the water. It seems that nature has provided the Edgewater Inn as a proving ground for many of the experiments that I've always suspected Jacques Cousteau carries out when nobody's looking. Because of the construction of this motel and the fact that if you open your window and we're smart enough or dumb enough, depending on how you look at it, to go downstairs into the lobby, into the little bait and tackle shop that they have there, and buy yourself some nylon string and a hook and some little pieces of wizened shrimp or whatever they sell you down there. I forget, even forget what I said on the record, but there's some stuff that you hang on the end of the hook. And then you drop that out the window, down into the bay, and you wait until something bites on it, and then you pull it in. And of course, if you're a lucky person, you will have a mud shark on the end of your string. The mud shark is also known in the trade as a dogfish, and you may have them down here, I don't know, but it's a shark about this long. Some of them get this long. Some of them get that long, usually not bigger than that. They can weigh anywhere from 8 to 50 pounds. A couple of the members of our road crew have actually succeeded in hauling in one of the larger models. But the mud shark in question, the one that brought about this song, was a smaller model, more compact, and a lot more, it was easier to insert and flog about with. So there was this mud shark. Well, the reason this story came about is one time when we were on the road having such a wonderful time, folks, we were in Chicago at O'Hare Airport and we were changing planes. And Don Preston went to the snack bar. And lo and behold, who should be there but several members of that wonderful band, the Vanilla Fudge. And they were sitting there drinking coffee and talking with a New York accent. And Don Preston chatted with them for a while, and one of them revealed the fact that an ingenious 8mm motion picture had been produced in one of the rooms at the Edgewater Inn, involving a succulent young lady with a taste for the bizarre. And one of our friends, yes, yes, a denizen from the deep right outside the window. And some people, when they heard about this, said, no, it didn't really happen. Nobody really did anything weird with a fish to a girl. But then I checked it out for myself. We had occasion to stay at the same hotel a short time after that, and I had a tape recorder with me, and I went up and I interviewed the guy who was the desk clerk at the hotel, and I asked him some candid questions about mud shark frolic there at the place, suggesting that perhaps it was just those weird rock and roll bands that like to do funny things like that with fish. And he said, no, no, that's not true. In a direct quote, ladies and gentlemen, he said, anytime we have over 50% of the house filled up, we are going to find some fish or fish byproducts in the beds or dribble along the rugs. And it's not just the rock and roll bands that do it. A lot of lawyers, a lot of salesmen, regular nice people like it with a fish, with a girl, with a fish. So, this led us to construct a dance that symbolizes
the meeting between man and fish. And I don't know whether you've ever seen how this dance step goes, but I suppose we're going to have to demonstrate it for you right here. Are there some members of our rocking teenage combo who would care to demonstrate the mud shark gratification pose? You know how to do it? I'll show you how to do it.

What I'm trying to explain here is it's one, two, and squat. So if any of you would like to try this when you get home, it's also wonderful for meeting people in the audience. On the way out from the show, we'll go through this part of the music again. All you have to do is stand up, put your hand between your legs to the next person in back of you, go one, two, squat. One, two, squat. And there you have it, folks. Would you like to try it right now? Anybody in the front row want to get a dancing lesson? Can we get the whole front row to stand up and try it? Come on. How many say the front row should try it? Now they have the right idea. Okay. All right. The gentleman puts his hand back between his legs with the lady. That's it. Or vice versa. Doesn't make a difference. Okay. If you'll just join hands. Okay. One. Two. Squat. This is just a mere demonstration of the delights that you can have out on the streets on the way leaving the concert hall. Retain this information because this whole audience, joined together, squatting its way out of Festival Hall, will be one of the sights to remember for this year. So make sure, on your way out, do the mud shot, give the people on the street a chance to appreciate you. And Francis, get down there with those people who are ready to do the mud shark because they have a taste for the bizarre too.

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It has a tango beat sort of behind it, but it has some of the most complicated, twisted little teenage melodies you ever heard happening on it. And we usually use it for a closing number. You ready? Where is Ruth Underwood? Barry? Look at Ruth. Oh, she's back there with the mudshark.

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1: 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Thanks a lot. 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

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We'll be able to use this quite a bit, I'm sure. Welcome to the show, and let me introduce you to everybody. Ray White on guitar and vocals. And wonderful new hairdo. Tony Mars on keyboards. Scott Tunis on bass. Chad Wackerman on drums. Ed Mann on percussion. Bobby Martin on keyboard, sax, and vocals. And our little Italian virtuoso, Steve Vai, on guitar and stuff. Okay, ready? This is fun. The mystery man came over and he said, I'm out of sight. He said, for a nominal service charge, I could reach Nirvana tonight. If I was ready, willing, and able to pay him his regular fee, he would drop all the rest of his personal affairs and devote his attention to

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Now I thought it was a razor and a can of foaming glue. But he told me right then when I popped the window, was nothing his box won't do. With the oil of Aphrodite and the dust of the Grand Wazoo. He says, you might not believe this little fella, but it'll cure your asthma too. And I said, hey, cocaine rabbi, who you driving with that cosmic tattoo? 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

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And so can you be too. 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Try it on a Saturday about 4 o'clock in the morning, or even on a Monday at midnight, when there's just a few of them fabulous poodles doing the peppermint twist for real, in a black satin dress with 9-inch heels, and then a guy with a blue mohawk comes in. 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

0: Electric digital home interface, geothermal torsion core and ejecta bed pad. 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But when they come downtown from the ruins of Studio 54 to twist and prove in an arrogant gesture to the best of what the 20th century has to offer. You know, Al Malkin is down there right now looking for a virgin with nice breath.
1: What if it's you?
0: And you don't even know it.

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0: Hey buddy, you need a hobby. 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You think of the future, it's simply being in your past. The possible pickle, which used to be a little, is rising around you, rising around you.
1: Till I get something to do in the nighttime.
0: Oh well, you travel to bars. You travel to bars all over the place. If you tried to travel to a bar last night, you were shit out of luck because there was nothing happening in this town. It was pretty bleak last night. 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Or it was da-da-da-da. But anyway, you'll go to a bar. Sometimes if you're really desperate, you'll even go to Park West, sit there and wait for Fred Ornauer to get spanked. But on Sunday, no problem. Fred's gonna get his tushy beat on. We're gonna make sure that Fred has a warm one on Sunday. He needs it, he needs a hot little bottom. We're gonna make sure he gets it. He asked for it, no problem. Anyway, about you people, you'll go any place, you'll do anything, just so you can have.

0: afraid of the future. That's right, the future is scary.
1: Yes, it sure is.
0: Well, the puddle is rising. It smells like the ocean. A body of water to isolate England and also Nebraska. The oil in patches all over Atlantis, Atlantis, Atlantis.
1: No, Atlantis. Big, big, big down there.
0: The plankton, the krill, the giant underwater
1: human,
0: the squid take on, the big old giant
1: underwater dog,
0: the dome, the bubbles, the food.

sewage, the rodents, the napkins, your eagles, your paddles, your purple, your rifle, your light wagon. You can't even speak your own fucking language. You can't read it anymore. Actually, you never learned to read in the first place, did you? You went to an American school. You studied physical education, auto shop, civics? Nah. You didn't ever learn how to speak your own fucking language. Shame on you. Well, the American language is the coolest language going. You can say anything you want in the American language, anytime you want in the American language. Because of the way it works, it's really exquisite. All those other asshole languages don't work as good as the English language. Who the fuck wants to learn how to speak French anyway? You wind up sounding like you have some kind of sinus condition. Always dripping down there. You have to snorkel it out and make every word sound like it should have had a cortex. No problem. And your meatloaf. Don't let your meatloaf. Your microphone.

You got a fence, you got a go job.

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And if your new wave group looks good, they'll hurry on back for more of leather groups.

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It works for all those record company pricks who come to skip Bob. From the cesspools of excitement where Jim Morrison once stood, it's the Tinseltown Rebellion.

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0: An asshole. Some of you

0: 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The wizards did not even think of his pancake makeup. 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And so you kissed the little sailor who had just flew in from Spain. The poor tent has to put me in the red of Jimmy. In a bowl, salute to hey. You sniff the reeking buns of angel and acted like it was cocaine. You were dazzled by the exciting new costume of Coco.
1: Wow, look at all the zippers.
0: In a way you can't explain. And so you worked the wall with Michael, which gave your back an awful strain. But you came back on Sunday with full of gong show. But you forgot what I was saying. You're an asshole, you're an asshole.
1: That's right!
0: You're an asshole, you're an asshole.
1: Yes, yes!
0: You're an asshole, you're an asshole.
1: That's right!
0: You're an asshole, you're an asshole.
1: Oh, yeah!
2: Check. And now I think you know what you are. You're an asshole.
1: What?

0: Don't fool yourself, girl, it's winking and chewing. 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Don't fool yourself, girl, it's winking and chewing. That's why I say, rub it, rub it, rub it, rub it up your boot shoe.
1: Come on, go!
0: Rub it, rub
1: it, rub it up your boot shoe. Stop!
0: Don't fool yourself, girl, swap out of the boot shoe. Don't fool yourself, girl, swap out of the boot shoe. Don't fool yourself, girl, swap out of the boot shoe. Don't fool yourself, girl, swap out of the boot shoe. Don't fool yourself, girl, swap out of the boot shoe.
2: Ooh, I knew you'd be surprised.

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song. 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

All right, Chicago, we have a premiere for you now. It's the first time we've played this song in concert. This song was originally recorded by a group called The Channels on Whirling Disc Records about 1955 or 56. And the song is The Closer You Are.

Father Mark, Steve Vai, Laurel Fishman. Thanks for coming to the show. Hope you like it. Come on.

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Mike Willis on guitar and vocals. Tommy Miles on keyboards. David Logan on drums. Arthur Merrill on bass. Ray White on guitar and vocals. Are you ready?

guys. And good evening to everyone who's not even a GI. Well, the GIs don't suck, they're just misunderstood. Anyway, listen, let's not dwell on it, ladies and gentlemen. We have important things to do here tonight. That's right. This is Denny Wally on slide guitar. And here are some vocals. Tony Myers on keyboards. Ed Van on percussion. Peter Wolf on keyboards. Vince Colaiuto on drums. Andrew Merrill on bass. And Sophia Wally on guitar.

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He said, and he held on up to

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I wouldn't be discussing this in such morbid detail if it weren't for the fact that it happened again last night. Denny made the lethal error of telling me in the elevator this morning that he almost had another jumbo last night. Now we got this song, it's called Jumbo Go Away. Hey, if we can catch all this. Oh, Sam's and rolling paper. It's all totally useless. Here, who needs a pen? This is a song that deals with a delicate subject of girls with heads too large for their body and the problem that they have when they start aiming these large heads toward the area between Denny's legs and when they do it in a bar. He has this irresistible charm, ladies and gentlemen. Yes, that's right, you heard right. Denny Wally has the charm that attracts all girls with extra large heads to cram the aforementioned heads between his legs whenever they're in a darkened area. We're going to dedicate this song to every girl in the audience tonight whose head is too large for her body, in the sincere hope that later on this evening, Denny can get a triple play, and we can go on singing

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She wouldn't listen, he tried to ignore it.

is

Here. 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

0: put it away. Before I get it all up, now what you gonna say?
1: You ain't my Chrissy?
0: Yeah, she's an all.
1: Well, what about the pyramid?
0: Then when the cats left the stall,
1: even her boots?
0: I wouldn't lie to you.
1: Shit, you must have been hungry.
0: Yeah, this is true.
1: But don't they pay you good for the stuff that you do?
0: Hey,
1: you
0: know, I can't complain when the checks come through.
1: Well, I want my Chrissy, and I want my beer, so you just mark it back up, not Bill. Do you hear?
0: Blow it out of your ass! For the simple man I mean, I am the devil. Do you understand? Now what will you give me for the titties and beer? I suppose you know it's the skill contract here.
1: You're goddamn right here, or sign my heart. That's about the only reason I learned right before. Give me that paper. Bet your horns I'll sign it because I need a beer and it's titties and beer and time.
0: You can't fool me. You ain't that bad. I mean, you should have seen some of the souls that I had. I had a goddamn meatball and racer head too. And both of those suckers was worse than you.
1: Well, let's make a deal if you think that's true. I mean, you're supposed to be the devil, so what you gonna do?
0: Hey,
1: look, let me point something out to you. You can have my soul. It's a mean little sucker about 1,000 years old. But once you get it, you can't get it back. You gotta keep it forever.

0: I want somebody who would sort of enjoy the company of a woman who had something protruding between her legs.
1: Wait a minute, could you get a little bit more specific? I mean, I don't talk with the devil very often, and some of the things that you're saying sound a little peculiar to me. I mean, after all, this is weak spot and everything. Spit it out, boy. Hey, well look, I'm only interested in two things. That's right. Titties and beer, titties and beer, titties and beer, titties and beer, titties and beer, titties and beer. You mean they don't have titties and beer in Brooklyn?
0: They got plenty of that, but there's a lot of crazy fucking people in Brooklyn. No, we want somebody, you know, we don't want somebody who's on the television.
1: Look, I'll tell you what, how about titties, beer, and pizza?
0: Well, hey, how about titties, beer, and butter? And then you come down with me and we'll have a little discussion, you know?
1: Well, look, go to the part where it says no, don't sign it, give me time to think. So we go to the
0: No, don't sign it. Give me time to think. I mean, hold on a second, Blackwood.

So sit down.

Ray White. 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

0: of them fabulous poodles doing the peppermint twist for real. Here in a black sack dress with 9-inch heels, and then a dude with a blue mohawk comes in from serious leather. And all of the rest of whom for which to win whenever a partially indeterminate biochemical degradation seek the path to the sudsy yellow nozzle of their foaming nocturnal parametric digital whole wheat interface geothermal terpsichorean ejectamenta. In serious leather and serious chains, in serious clothing, from when they come downtown from the ruins of Studio 54 to twist and farouk in an arrogant gesture to the best of what the 20th century has to offer. Al Malkin is down there right now looking for a catering service with nice breath.
1: Why, maybe it's you,
0: and you don't even know it.

0: Thank you. If I sign that, they'll have to sign everything else, and then, yeah, no, I can't do that. Okay, this is a song from the Burnt Weenie Sandwich album.
1: Darling?
0: I'll say W-A-P.

0: I went through the store, I opened up the door. 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
1: White port lemon juice. 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

0: Thank you. What? All right. This song was originally recorded by the Clovers. I don't know when, but it was a long time ago. Just to give you an idea of how musical history has progressed, this record was recorded during the 50s, but it was so obscure, the only place you can get it is at Bleecker Bob's record store. Name of this song is Cocksucker's Ball. I see a lot of you have the album of it.
1: Okay. 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
0: Simply marvelous.

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0: gotta wash your asshole. 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You know that, right? And you know that, but look here.
1: Darling, what does she have there, darling?
0: Oh, well. God. Long Island voodoo butter. You know, this girl needs to meet Michael Kenyon, the Illinois Enema Bandit.

Howdy, folks. All right, folks, here's the deal. I'm going to get myself tuned up, and then I'll introduce the band to you, and then we'll play you one hell of a show, ladies and gentlemen.

Hey, it's rock and roll time, ladies and gentlemen. Over there on the end, with the golden instrument that goes in and out, Bruce Fowler. And on trumpet, Walt Fowler. And on bass, Tom Fowler. On tenor saxophone and lead vocals, Napoleon Murphy Brock. On synthesizer, Don Preston. On drums, Ralph Humphrey. On drums, Chester Thompson. On guitar and harmonica, Jeff Simmons. And on keyboards, George Duke.

Someone has just asked me, where is Ruth Underwood? Well, I'll tell you, Ruth Underwood is back in Los Angeles. Ruth is, well, how shall I say this? Ruth fell in love with somebody on the road and had to go home and do something about it. Stephen McIntyre, I have a surprise for you. Your wife is having a B-A-V-Y and would love to have you come down there and take a look at it. That, I repeat, Stephen McIntyre is a dad. Let's have a big round of applause for Stephen. Congratulations, Stephen.

Someone has just asked me, whatever happened to Ainsley Dunbar? Ainsley Dunbar is probably at this very moment in a drugstore, a thrifty drugstore, buying some silver fingernail polish. Howie, someone has just asked me, whatever happened to Howie? Howie is next to Mark somewhere. The name of this song, in response to a rapidly diminishing number of requests, is Cosmic Debris.

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0: Now is that a real poncho or is that a Sears poncho? 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

0: Ladies and gentlemen, it is my pleasure to introduce to you at this time the dynamic Mr. Napoleon Murphy Brock, who is going to croon to you three in a row devastating little ditties, some of which you've never heard before, but don't let that bother you. The first one is called In the Pygmy Twilight. 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And the third one is a song about monster movies called A Little More Cheapness, Please.
1: Wait a minute, just a minute.
0: We must be very close to New Jersey here.
2: T-shirts! You guys stink!
3: 1, 2, 3, 4!
0: That's it, get a groove going out there!

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2: But this guy, it's in the back. It's in the back of the room, look out.
3: Another.
4: It's a spotlight up.
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0: showing up, y'all.
1: I can't stay away from you, you know what I mean? You sure you're not talking about

But you haven't heard anything yet, folks. This is just the beginning. You want cocktail lounge music? We'll give it to you. Walt, take it away. Bododio pee pee, Rudy Doot and da da da.

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say, hey, ladies and gentlemen, I'd like to welcome you to the brand new Bruce Fowler Show, featuring Napoleon Murphy Brock and Koi Koi, What a Joy, featuring, and all the equipment men are going to come out along with the pilot of the plane, personally carries my guitar, originally sold nationally at $9.95, now available to you. Remember, the white zone is for guitar players only. And your mama.

And I'm sure you recognize the Farfisa organ as the closest thing that we could get to an accordion, but there's only one thing that rivals the accordion for abject sentimental sensitivity, and that, ladies and gentlemen, is the trombone itself. The trombone is eminently suited to this type of music, and here we have brought to you at no small expense, ladies and gentlemen, direct from Venus, Bruce Fowler, who will play for you something that you will forget immediately.

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We have brought to you George Duke's keyboard nimbleness. But we can't let you go without being worked over by Napoleon Murphy Brock. Napoleon, give them the tenor sax man's dream right now.

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And have we got some old songs for you? We have nothing but old songs for the rest of the show. So you don't have to worry about a thing. We'll stand up here and puke it out like a giant fleshy jukebox for you. We're going to do some stuff from the Freak Out album. And also from We're Only In It for the Money and Weasels Rip My Flesh. It can't happen here. It can't happen here. I'm telling you, my dear, that it can't happen here. Because they've been checking it out, baby. I checked it out a couple of times. Oh, darling, it's important that you believe me, bop, that it can't happen here. Imagine that they would freak out somewhere in Kansas. Could imagine that they would freak out in Minnesota. Mama, Minnesota. Could imagine

0: action. That they would freak out in Washington, D.C. AC/DC, ba ba ba. AC/DC, ba ba ba. AC/DC, ba ba ba. 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I remember tutu. I remember tutu. We had a swimming pool. I remember tutu. I remember tutu. I remember tutu. We had some water for the swimming pool. And we thought it couldn't happen here. We thought it couldn't happen, but Susie.
1: Yes?
0: Susie Cream Cheese.
1: What is it?
0: This is the voice of your conscience, honey. And I just want to check one thing out with you.
1: What is it?
0: Susie Cream Cheese, my dearest, my darling. What's got into you?

We see them after school in a world of their own. To some it might seem creepy what they do. The neighbors on the right sit and watch them every night.

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Been checking out the news till my eyeballs fail to see. I mean to say that every day is just another rotten mess, sure enough. And when it's gonna change, my friend, is anybody's guess.

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I seen the cops out on the street. I watched them throwing rocks and stuff and choking in the heat. I listened to reports about the whiskey passing around. I seen the smoke and fire and the market burning down.

I'd like to thank you very much for coming to the concert tonight. Hope you enjoyed it. Bruce Fowler on trombone, Walt Fowler on trumpet, Napoleon Murphy Brock on tenor sax and lead vocals, Don Preston on synthesizer, Ralph Humphrey on drums, Chester Thompson on drums, Tom Fowler on bass, Jeff Simmons on guitar, George Duke on keyboards. Thanks a lot. Hope you liked it.

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You know what? Where is it?

you got out.

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And working his way towards Mr. Svelte's dimension, slowly but surely, Malcolm McNabb on trumpet. And Gary Barone trying to recover from last night. Sounds good, Gary. And over here, Tommy, the trumpet, the tuba, the piccolo, the tenor sax, and the trombone. And Bruce, the anti-feedback mechanism Fowler. And last but not least, from the horn section, Mr. Dynamic, the hardest working trombone player in the Halloween mask business, Glenn Ferris. Tony Duran on slide guitar. Dave Parlato on bass. Gordon on drums. My name is Frank Zappa, and the name of the song is I'm Not Satisfied.

0: the loud enough yet?
1: No. Turn off the PA.
0: Barry, can you turn the overall PA level up just a little bit? And make sure these people get off for Halloween. Okay, the name of this song is Don't You Ever Wash That Thing.
2: What does it mean? What does it mean?
0: Well, I'll give you a hint. You ever been around when Cupid's quiver fails?
2: What does it mean?
0: Ladies and gentlemen, don't you ever watch that thing. On behalf of Free Clinics, everybody.

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1: Where's he going, Paul?
2: Girls on Bobo, Mary.
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2: 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I'll tell you a couple of them. There's the one that I heard out in the lobby when I walked through with this guy's inside going, T-shirts! T-shirts! T-shirts! 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